her mama, she got it sticking in a cameraman. And we could have some. And he's up there. What's that?

brothers who fight by my side. Gather my horse and weapons. Tell

And I touched your face, narcotic mind from lace. And I called your name like an addicted to cocaine. Cause all the stuff you'd rather blame. And I touched your face, narcotic mindful lace, Mary Jane. And

think I love you, but I wanna know for sure. So come on, hold me tight.